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1: I still remember the piano playing the same old melodies. The late night crowd was wild and loud, but then a shot

Long time ago, when I was a young boy, I saw that movie Mutiny on the Bounty. Stared at my idol, Marlon Brando, and I felt a yearning for that great adventure. So many nights I woke up out of a dream of blue seas, white sand, paradise.